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Newly single Megan. People Station 92.3 Jams. All right, that's gonna wrap it up for me. Trey Day sliding to the side. CTC and Arkansas's number one night show is next. I got the last and final chance for you to get that keyword in. It is Usher. It is Chris Brown in the city of your choice, the R&B tour. Your keyword is summer, S-U-M-M-E-R. 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

0: 519, you could get round trip air for two, a two-night hotel stay, a VIP lounge package, and premium tickets to the tour stop of your choice. Thanks to Live Nation and the People Station. I'll see you tomorrow. I'll be back on the afternoon show on Saturday for a special weekend edition of Arkansas. Take it to the house show. Join me, won't you? CTC, you on, bro?
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2: 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It's a big winning Monday and your last week to get qualified to see Usher and Chris Brown, the R&B tour. We'll have your keywords starting bright and early Monday morning. And we've got tickets for you for the Elements of the Universe, Earth, Wind, and Fire, and Drew Hill, and Singing, Sipping, and Tripping. Coming to the Looney Bin Comedy Club. Tuesday is First Steps Tuesday. And Andrea Lewis, along with Rico Surgeon, will be joining us live in the studio. And your chance to win $50 and get qualified to win $500 for First Steps Tuesday. Then on my talk show, Shorter College will be in to talk about their big gala that's coming up. And we've got 501 Day coming to town. We'll be talking about all of that. It all starts bright and early. Monday. With Pastor Mulberry, an inspirational message. Comedian Keith Gleason and the lead dog, Broadway Joe, live, local, interactive, right here, Power 923 Jam. Hoo there, hoo!
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9: Across the country right now, at this very moment, there are probably arguments taking place about who's doing more of the housework, the homework, the shuttling of kids from this activity to that. It's true. By and large, women do more of this than men. But doesn't have to be that way. And if you and your spouse can level that playing field, it's going to make both of you and your kids happier. Psychologist Yelena Ketchmanovich says this might be how you get there. As hard as it might be at first, try to think of your partner like a teammate, not an adversary. Learn how to do some of the chores your partner does to get a better understanding of how much effort something takes. And finally, take the time to acknowledge what the other person is doing. And every now and then, even express your appreciation. That'll go a long way. I'm Dr. Sanjay Gupta, helping you live a better life.
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10: Good afternoon. I'm John Runyon. Here's your Southern Bancorp traffic. Well, we have no major issues tonight so far. There's a car on the side of the road on I-40 eastbound over on the right side just before you get to Maumelle. Kind of slowing traffic down a little bit there, but other than that, everything else looks to be running smooth. No issues along I-30 westbound coming out of Little Rock. 630 across Little Rock has no problems as well. That's a look at your traffic. Buckle up and be safe. Southern Bancorp, wealth builders for everyone, now serving Little Rock. On the Arkansas Traffic Network, I'm John Runyon.
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0: Friday edition, weekend edition of Arkansas's number one night show, live and active right here through your eardrums, man. It is my dog, the DJ P Smooth, live in the mix, man. So make sure you go follow him on all social media platforms, man. I'm telling you right now, we got so much more in store tonight, but I'm kicking off the show with that keyword for you to go see Usher and Chris Brown, live on tour, two icons, one legendary link up, and everybody's talking about the R&B tour. 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
1: 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It's hooking you up all day this big winning Monday. Yo, check this out. 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Yo, if it's a big event, it's on the big station. 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It's the R&B tour with Chris Brown and Usher Raymond. With your keywords, kicking off on the Broadway Joe Morning Show. Then again with your boy Stack 3. With Trey Day Every Day All Day. And then with CTC at Night. We've got your keywords. Now, if it's a big event, it's on the big station. Power. Thank you, Jams, baby.
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11: The risk of stroke goes up for all of us as we age, but for women, the risk really amplifies after menopause. In fact, one in five women in the United States between the ages of 55 and 75 will have a stroke. But according to a new study carried out by researchers in California, adhering to the Mediterranean diet can significantly lower that risk. One expert said, "We continue to see study after study showing that a predominantly plant-based diet improves all sorts of different outcomes. Now, with this diet in particular, you've seen it lower the risk of certain types of cancer, diabetes, depression, dementia, even gum disease." Now, as a reminder, the Mediterranean diet prioritizes eating vegetables, fruits, beans, olive oil, nuts and fish, and limiting meat and dairy. I'm Dr. Sanjay Gupta, helping you live a better life.
12: 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A vacation? A shopping spree? A trip to the spa? 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

0: Power 92 Jams, the People Station, the Big Dog, TTC talking to you, 50 Cent, Leon Thomas, No One Told Us, right here on the People Station, man. More music continuing to roll throughout the night. Don't want you to go anywhere. Beautiful thing is, you don't have to, all right? I will tell you this, man. 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

0: Carter and Chris Brown, the R&B Tour. We'll have your keywords starting bright and early Monday morning. And we've got tickets for you for the Elements of the Universe, Earth, Wind, and Fire, and Drew Hill, and Singing, Sipping, and Tripping. Coming to the Looney Bin Comedy Club Tuesday. It's First Steps Tuesday. And Andrea Lewis, along with Rico Surgeon, will be joining us live in the studio. And your chance to win $50 and get qualified to win $500 for First Steps Tuesday. Then on my talk show, Shorter College will be in to talk about their big gala that's coming up. And we've got 501 Day coming to town. We'll be talking about all of that. It all starts bright and early Monday with Pastor Mulberry, an inspirational message, comedian Keith Gleason, and the lead dog, Broadway Joe. Live, local, interactive, right here, Power 923 Jam. Hoo there, hoo!
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8: A better life with Dr. Sanjay Gupta.
9: If you are the parent of an infant, it can be really hard to find baby foods that are truly healthy for your child. According to a new study out of UNC Chapel Hill, almost 3/4 of baby foods are ultra-processed and may contain additives that are linked to potential health problems later in life. The study's lead author said what shocked her was that the top ingredient in 71% of these baby foods wasn't a fruit or vegetable, it was one or more additives that babies' guts are not fully developed enough to be able to handle. Eating the right food at this stage of life is so important because this is when children begin developing dietary preferences for the rest of their lives. So take the extra time to look at the ingredient labels on the foods you are buying. You're going to want short lists and also ingredients that you recognize. I'm Dr. Sanjay Gupta, helping you live a better life.
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